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1: 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Some men you just can't reach. So you get what we had here last week, which is the way he wants.

0: 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Time is fleeting. Madness takes its toll. But listen closely.
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1: All I know is I don't want to waste my time. So alone, hanging out with people that I never liked.

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1: 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Who will you follow?